0: esta hora de la tarde te acompaña Entre Olas FM para toda la provincia Cardenal Caro.
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0: Is that it? Is that the end?
1: It
0: worked. It goes on. Oh, well, stop there. Stop there. Stop there. What? All right, George. Hold it.
2: Fade, you see.
0: We did that. No, we've done that bit.
2: The train comes in now.
0: We did that to prove that we weren't playing the record then, you see.
2: Yeah, we did
0: because
2: that.
0: Otherwise, no point in your being here, is there?

0: Now, all these songs in this film, you had to write to a sort of deadline. Did you find this a bit more difficult than the way you usually do them on the back of bus tickets?
1: Yeah,
2: George.
1: It was a bit. It was hard because we normally do them as hobbies, sort of things. But
0: hello, Ringo. Hello, Ringo.
3: Come round. You find a lot of time writing them, Ringo.
4: Oh well, it was different. The first one was about the worst because I had a lot of trouble with this glasses.
1: Yes, it was harder.
0: The ones
1: yes.
0: he's wearing, was means, it? Folks.
3: We did yes. most of them in Paris.
4: Didn't know,
3: some
4: did
3: in
4: you?
3: New York, didn't you, Ringo?
4: Yeah, I did some of mine in
0: well,
4: Paris.
0: Well, now, the serious bit that we got over, let's get round to the funny chat, and we would like you chaps to sort of launch the good ship Top Gear and all that,
4: the good
0: you
4: ship
0: know.
4: What, Top Gear?
1: Oh, I hereby
0: Bernie's
1: launch.
0: New, Bernie's new vessel.
3: Ah.
0: So, nice is work it? For the captain.
3: Remember the accent?
1: Hereby name this ship Top Gear. Top Gear.
5: Damos vuelta al disco e iniciando su lado B, dedicado a las canciones que no formaron parte de la cinta original. Arrancamos con La Urgencia de Anytime at All, grabada el 2 de junio de 1964, donde John Lennon entrega una potente interpretación vocal principal.

0: Thank you very much. Thank you very much, everybody. And good evening. How are you doing? All right? All right. Good. Listen, that song we've just done was called...
1: Yes.
0: was called Things We Said Today. And the next one that we'd like to carry on with is called You Can't Do That. Amen. Amen.

0: The next song we'd like to sing, to prove we're not miming, is a song from the film What We Just Made.
1: Excuse me.
0: And it's called If I Fell, just as if.